Let's talk about loneliness. You know, sometimes it can fool you into believing you're on top of the world. No one can top you or stop you. And everything you ever wanted is right at your fingertips. But as always, reality steps in and shocks you right back into the present. And all you can do is ask yourself over, over, why? What happened to the love that brought us both so much joy and happiness? Hey, I know things change, people change, but this hurts. I mean, really hurts. I guess it all boils down to the fact that we really didn't know each other anyway, huh? Yeah, I know. Say, wait a minute. Let me tell you.

97.3 KJJI Tropico FM. If you're just tuning in, you're just in time, because for the next 2 hours, you're listening to Estéreo Celeste. I'm DJ Celeste, and tonight, as always, I have a carefully curated playlist for you guys. What's going on this sunny Sunday? It's been hot, it's been beautiful, and I have been busy. Y'all, I don't know if you know this, I wear many hats. DJ is just one of several. I'm a comedian sometimes. I'm also a pet sitter, and I work 40 hours a week. And I'm also trying to juggle a personal life. So with that, I am extremely exhausted. So if you hear that vocal fry, just know it's from nothing bad. I've just been extremely busy. That being said, I met with one of my clients this weekend, and I just kind of felt like I needed to share this because it's something that really resonated with me on a much deeper level. So obviously the state of the world is pretty chaotic right now. There's a lot of things that are topsy-turvy in the world, and I think for those of us with pattern recognition, we're familiar that this has been the world for quite some time. However, I think a lot of people who had the blinders on before are seeing it, and there's still some who might have their blinders on, or maybe just a few blind spots, if you will. So anyway, point of my story, I go and I meet up with this client, right? And she just came back from Poland. Krakow, Poland, is where she was going. And she also went to Warsaw, and they went to Auschwitz. And in Krakow, she actually, she got some candle holders. I have a candle holder now that's real cute, and it says Krakow. But, you know, it's crazy to hear when people go visit places like Auschwitz, and they see these museums and they think, wow, you know, how atrocious. I can't believe that this happened, you know, and just the magnitude of how heavy it is. And she's showing me the pictures and she's like, isn't it just awful? And I'm like, yeah, it's really awful. It's terrible how history repeats itself. And she's like, it better not. And I mean, that just kind of stopped me in my tracks. Like, it better not. Like, oh, do you think that was that? Like, that's the end of it? There's been no more atrocities against anybody based on their religion or their race or their sex or their, you know, sexual identity. I mean, it blew me away. And it really kind of broke my heart to hear that. And obviously, like, that's my client, right? So I tried to lead with empathy, which I think is really important, especially in this day and age. I think it's real easy to want to get up in arms with someone and argue your point, right? But really and truly, all you're doing is pigeonholing that person and backing them into a corner, right? So I started with talking about, you know, well, I mean, we did have the Japanese internment camps that happened here, which she seemed to be aware of. And she was like, yeah, true, you know. And then I started to allude to some of the things that are happening now, you know, in certain detention facilities. I mean, we had something called, well, I knew of it as alligator Alcatraz. I don't remember what they truly called it, but it was essentially Alcatraz for those who were undocumented. And those people who are undocumented are still people at the end of the day, right? And I think that people still need to be treated with respect and kindness and not like an object, you know? And so I guess what I implore you as a listener to think more about is how we can have these conversations with people that we don't agree with
in a way where we can lead with empathy and get our point across, you know? Because at the end of the day, we are all human. We all bleed the same. It doesn't matter where you come from, right? And I think a lot of us are fed propaganda on any side and have our opinions formed based on that propaganda and have our biases reconditioned and reconfirmed and reaffirmed by the things that we experience with our own set of eyes. So anyway, it was just a lot to digest, and I'm still trying to process it and trying to see how maybe I can start having those conversations without also getting offended, because obviously I have my own biases as well, or biases. It, you know, really tomato, tomato at the end of the day, you know what I'm saying. So without further ado, I've been talking a while. I do want to go ahead and get the show, the music portion of the show rolling. So I figured I would start with an oldie but a goodie from Bjork. This is Human Behavior, and I feel like it's very fitting. So anyway, after that, we've got some Skinny Puppy, some Enigma, and then I might touch base after that. So enjoy the ride.

0: That's Enigma with Silence Must Be Heard, a song about speaking your truth. I think a lot of us keep the peace by staying silent, only to have chaos enter our mind because of that silence. That's what I get from that song, not to mention meaningless talk, you know, like small talk. Not my thing. It's never been my thing, which is a good way to weed out what some folks might say NPCs, non-playable characters, if you're not a gamer. But no, I mean, I think it's important that we all live our authentic truth and live in that main character energy, if you will. Some people might not agree with that, but hey, at the end of the day, you're all alone in your mind, right? So might as well make it a good place to be, not to mention make it a good life, you know? Anyway, I played that song. I actually had a few songs from the 90s. I was born in the 90s, and I really love the 90s, although I love the 80s too. You know, I love music, and I love how it's transcended time. I'll go all the way back to Mozart, you guys, and if there's something before that, you know, whatever. Oh, actually, right, yeah, tribal stuff, love it. But anyway, I like that that last song. There's like this, like, almost like alien type sound, for lack of a better term. I'm not the greatest in explaining myself musically. I just know how it makes me feel, and I know what I like when I hear it. I'm a bit of an audiophile, if you will. And anyway, there's that like whistly type sound in that song, Silence Must Be Heard, and it reminds me of this this other song from this band that I really loved as a kid called Aqua. I don't know if anybody knows of that band. They had the song Barbie Girl. That was like probably my least favorite song out of all the songs. That's the worst song, in my opinion, that they have. And I know it's supposed to be like more of like a parody type or a satire song, but no, they have so much better music out there. Anyway, I had their tape as a kid. I had the Aquarium tape. That was like their first like full album. And then my tape player ate it. 90s kids know. My tape player ate it. And I was like, oh, I was heartbroken. I was in tears. And then my granny, she bought me for Christmas, she bought me a CD player and Aquarium on CD, and then also Aquarius on CD. And I believe Aquarius is the album that had a song that kind of has that whistly sound. So anyway, thanks for going on that journey with me. ADD strikes again. Speaking of ads, well, ads without the D, we actually, well, they're not really ads, I guess. No, they're ads. They're ads, but they're our local sponsors. So it's important that we play them because, for one, they sponsor our radio station. For two, a lot of these folks are our friends. And so I'm going to be playing some ads from our sponsors, and then we'll get back to the music. I've got a sweet treat for you guys. For those of you who do listen to the show often, you know that I play a mix of things. I have it on my profile that I will also play some metal and punk from time to time. I've played a few punk songs, but I don't think I've really I've really treated you guys to any metal. And I've got some friends from Texas who are going to be here September 1st at Treefort Hall with Devil Driver and Of Sulfur. If you don't already know who I'm talking about, it's Upon a Burning Body. And my friend Juan Hinojosa is back drumming for them, which also is going to be a really big treat for me. Can't wait to see them. And that is just right around the corner. So anyway, without further ado, we're going to hear from our sponsors. And then we'll hear from Upon a Burning Body's new album. All right.
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That's Deathlands with their song Out of My Skin. They're actually going to be here the Monday after next, August 31st at the Shrine. So if you haven't already purchased your tickets or you like that song and you want to hear more, definitely go on to Dice. If you've got the Dice app, it's pretty easy to find all that stuff. Or just go to the Shrine's website. Before that, I had Night with their song Easy, and Night is also coming, not to mention other Texas natives. I'm so stoked, you guys. I'm so stoked for the shows that we've got coming up this year. Night is going to be here October 3rd at the Neuralux. I already got my tickets. Still need to get my Deathlands tickets, but you better believe I got my Night tickets. Kyle and Miles Menendez. Woof, almost. They're twins. But they're not murderous. They're just killing it in the music scene, and I'm obsessed. So anyway, speaking of obsessed with Texans, I got another one from Upon a Burning Body. This is off their new album, Blood of the Bull. Another one, Reckless Love. And then after that, got a couple more for you.

97.3 KJJI Tropico FM. That was Devil Driver with their song I Could Care Less. The that song actually was the introductory song for me to Devil Driver. I had Headbangers Ball. Anybody remember the old Headbangers Ball, like MTV2, when MTV2 had like the Cerberus, the three-headed dog? Anyway, Cerberus, as my Latin teacher would say. She would hate that I called him Cerberus. Anyway, that song is why I always said I could care less instead of I couldn't care less. Did you know that that is the actual idiom? Is it the idiom? You know what? I could be an idiot for calling it an idiom. I think it's just a saying. Anyway, I couldn't care less is the correct saying. I could care less, I guess, is technically opposite, but then also, I don't know, you look it up and it's like kind of tomato, tomato. Anyway, I had this ex who, one day I said I could care less, and he like corrected the F out of me about that. Like, he made me feel so stupid that now every time I hear that song, I think about him. And you know what? I could care less what that guy is doing right now, honestly. And yeah, I said that on purpose. But anyway, a little metal in the middle for you there. We had Devil Driver, obviously, and then we had Of Sulfur with their song Seed off their second to newest album. That's their newest album, actually, if I'm not mistaken. And then before that, Upon a Burning Body, Texas' own San Antonio, to be exact, my hometown, with their song off their new album, Blood of the Bull, Reckless Love. And all three of those bands, can you believe it? They're going to be on the same lineup. And they're going to be here September 1st at Treefort Hall. I cannot wait. I've already got my tickets. And it's going to be an absolute headbangers ball. So get your tickets if you haven't already. That's my metal in the middle for you. That might just be a thing. Maybe I'll do it. Maybe I'll just have metal in the middle. And then, you know, on the outside, it'll just be my normal goth cumbia stuff. I was talking a little bit earlier in the show, at the start of the show, about a conversation that I had with a client of mine. I pet sit. And long story short, it just, it made me realize sometimes, you know, people only see what they want to see, right? And it's up to us to lead with empathy and try to educate them.

and if not more so, because they're here with us for such a short amount of time. And they, I believe, teach us something about ourselves and about how we take care of ourselves even. But anyway, with that being said, I've got one more from Of Sulfur. I was running out of time on this show because I had so many things that I wanted to share. And so this song is actually just a precursor to another really good song off their album, The Burden of Faith. It's a precursor to I Apostate, I'm so sorry. And I would encourage you to listen to it. But anyway, I'm going to go ahead and play that song. We're going to continue the music portion of the show, and then we'll hear from our sponsors in a bit. Enjoy.

0: That's Molchat Doma with their song Sun. I could be butchering it, the Russian part, Kol. Anyway, Kol. Yeah, no, that's what he says, which is Sun. Anyway, that one goes out to my friend Ari. I hope you're listening. And I can't wait to go to the show with you because, yeah, you guessed it. Another band that's coming to Boise September 7th. At Tree Fort Music Hall, Molchat Doma. If you haven't got your tickets, get your tickets. It's also going to be a rockin' show. And with that, I think we're roughly halfway through the show. So thanks for listening. If you've been listening the whole time, if you just tuned in, we've got about an hour left. And then it's just back to whatever else you were listening to before that. So anyway, got a couple more words from our sponsors here, and then we will get back to the music.
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97.3 KJJI Tropico FM. That's another banger from Molcha Doma. That's Yuji Invalidi, which means disabled people, but really it's not about handicapped people or people with disabilities. It's more about people who have emotional emptiness, societal inability to love. Really, I think that's worse of an epidemic than mental illness. I feel like mental illness, and stick with me here, I feel like mental illness a lot of times is brought on because of a lack of ability to cope or find resources to cope with the world that is. Because I think it takes a very sensitive human being to see the injustices of the world and turn it inward instead of outward. And I think that's truly what happens a lot of times. Now, obviously, there's certain mental illnesses that are brought on by drug addiction or, you know, genetics or what have you. But, you know, I think that a lot of people out there that are struggling with mental health issues are just lacking the means, the support, and ultimately the love within themselves and their community. So take with that what you will. Again, that's another one from Molcha Doma. They're coming September 7th, Treefort Hall. Can't wait. I'm going to go with my good friend Ari. Good morning, Ari. She didn't hear me the first time when I gave her a shout out because she was sleeping, but that's okay. We got to sleep, you know, when we can, because we're busy, busy bees. And anyway, speaking of busy bees, man, this is probably like the most I've talked in a while on a show. So thanks for sticking around if you've been sticking around the entire time. I know how easy it is to tune out when someone's talking. But I got one from Vows here called Impulse Control. I like this song. It kind of sounds like an Alice in Chains song. Which, you know, Night is coming up next after that with their song Moonlight. And they have a cover of Alice in Chains' Wood. I would highly encourage that you check that out if you haven't already listened to Night and love them as much as I do. But yeah, without further ado, here's Impulse Control from Vows, and we'll keep the music rolling until 10 o'clock.

97.3 KJJI Tropico FM. That's Vampiro from French Police. Before that, Depression Post-Mortem. Post-Mortem. Yo Voy, the post-punk version. You know the song, the original. Yo Voy, Voy, Voy. All right, anyway. Before that, Night and Dead on a Sunday with their song Last Chance. Also, Night's going to be here October 3rd at Neuralux, so get your tickets if you haven't already. Dead on a Sunday will be here too, and I honestly forgot to write it down and look it up before I got back on the mic. So check that out. They're going to be here with Wednesday 13, A Blast from the Past. I have not listened to Wednesday 13 since I was in middle school, thanks to Wednesday 13. That's actually how I found out about Vincent Price and my love for black and white horror movies. So anyway, yeah, I don't know what that show's going to be like. I've tried to listen to some of Wednesday 13's new stuff. It's not quite in alignment with Dead on a Sunday. So it might be an interesting show. At the very least, and who knows, it could be fun too, you know? It would be nice if they played some of their old songs. I would get down to that, Wednesday 13, not Dead on a Sunday. But anyways, yeah, we got a couple more songs for you, and then I got to wrap it up. So I don't know what y'all are doing the rest of the evening, but in about a little over 20 minutes, this is going to be all done. So get your listening in now, and then not next Sunday, but the Sunday after, we'll be back to our regular schedule program. So next one up, I've got Deceits with Mi Amor, Mi Vampira, and then another song from Twin Tribes after that, some Dead on a Sunday, and She Wants Revenge to finish it off.

97.3 KJJI, Tropico FM, that She Wants Revenge, Take the World, a song ahead of its time. Can we agree? Oh my gosh, 2011. I remember when She Wants Revenge came out and my friend had the album and she was showing me. And I don't know, at the time I was like really into metal, you know, and I appreciated it, but it was like, this is like chill music. This isn't, you know, and now I have a whole new love for She Wants Revenge. And yeah, that song, yeah, I like it. Very emotive. I mismanaged my time. So here's the good news. We got like two more songs and then it's over. Okay. We're going to hear from our sponsors at the end of the show. So stick around for that. But up next, I got Dark Chisme. They've been here a few times, and unfortunately, I have missed them both times. I hope to see them again the next time they roll around. It's not for lack of trying. It's just, unfortunately, I wasn't able to make it to either one because I was all the way out in Star dog sitting. But this is Beautiful Obsession Killer from them. And then after that, I've got Digital Drugs with Prayers, Musica Nocturna. And, you know, fun fact, Prayers is coming. It's crazy. I love this. I love that I keep playing people that are coming. I'm not saying that I'm making them come. That'd be crazy. That's an ego, isn't it? But no, I do love that I happen to play people that are coming. Just it's like a synchronicity, if you will. They're coming November 21st. Just so you guys know, at the Shrine Social Club again, which is gonna be so much fun. And yeah, I got my tickets. So anyway, I'm gonna play those two, and then, like I said, you're gonna hear from our sponsors, and that's the end of the show. So thank you so much for tuning in. If you tuned in a little, if you tuned in a lot, if you stayed the whole time, thanks. You know, and we'll do this every other Sunday now. It was every Sunday, but I needed a weekend to myself, you guys. Like, I don't know if you heard me earlier, but I pet sit. I do comedy sometimes. I haven't done it as much because I've been so busy with pet sitting and also the radio show and also trying to be a part of that community. And did you hear all the shows that are coming up? I'm sorry. I'm going to the shows. So anyway, without further ado, more music for you guys. And then that's it until not next Sunday, but the Sunday.

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the beginning, really, of an exploration. That's the reason we're exploring. You don't know what you'll run into on an exploration. What the sky looks like, what the stars look like. Do they still twinkle, or are they a steady light when you get outside the atmosphere?

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Alright, yo, we about to go into this next song, you know what I'm saying? Entitled Oxygen. And a lot of times, man, you go through a period in your life, you know, or it could be through a day in your life, you know. At times you feel like you can't breathe. You just need the escape and get that oxygen back so you can breathe normal. You know, a lot of times I feel like I can't breathe. Like I'm enclosed, I'm trapped, you know what I'm saying? And I just wanna just release, just get that oxygen to bring myself back to normal. Back to normal. Back to normal.

You're listening to The Brazilian Beat. I'm your host, Alan, the Ambassador Thayer, bringing you the best from Brazil, Bossa Nova, and beyond. And I got a brand new show for you here today. Lots of different topics to cover. We're going to get into the brand new Sessa album, Pequena Vertigem de Amor, recently dropped. Very excited about that one. We're going to hear the new, or the first solo record from Mauricio Fleury, one of the band leaders from Bixiga 70, and expert session player and jazz player from Sao Paulo, worked with the likes of Gerardo Nato and Gal Costa. He's got a new record out. Excited to play something from that. And some tributes to Lo Borges, who recently passed away, as well as Nana Kaimi, who we have not yet celebrated, who also left us earlier this year. So you're listening to The Brazilian Beat. I'm your host, Alan the Ambassador Thayer. Up next, we got Sessa from his new record. The song's called Vale a Pena. After that, we're going to get into a little French meets bossa jazz business from New York, 1963. You're listening to The Brazilian Beat.

we're going to get into an exciting new discovery, a different version of the Charlie Rouse record, Cinnamon Flower, released in 1977, without the overdub sort of disco effects and strings and sweetening. It's the unsweetened version. We're going to get into Dom Salvador's tune, Meeting House, only released on this special edition of Cinnamon Flower by Charlie Rouse.

0: Hi guys, this is Juliane Gamboa, musician from Rio de Janeiro. 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
2: You're listening to the Brazilian Beat. I'm your host, Alan, the Ambassador Thayer, bringing you the best from Brazil, Bossa Nova, and beyond. And again, on this show, we're going into some deep little themes, little threads. And we just heard a tune off of the reissued Charlie Rouse Cinnamon Flower record with the unsweetened version of the Dom Salvador tune Meeting House, which wasn't previously on that record, so that was fun to hear. That song appears on an earlier Dom Salvador record, if you are familiar with the tune. And now we're going to get into Dom Salvador's release on Jazz is Dead. It is Jazz is Dead 24, and we're listening to the song Debaixo da Ponte, Under the Bridge. And after that, we're going to get into some Jazz is Dead releases by Carlos Da Fé, which would be Jazz is Dead 25, and then going back in time a moment to Hilden's release, Jazz is Dead 23. We got a run of new Brazilian stuff from Brazil via Los Angeles and the Jazz is Dead crew. You're listening to

We're listening to some very funky work by Hilden from just this past year, recently recorded in Los Angeles with Adrienne Young and Ali Shaheed Muhammad, the Linear Lab Studio out on Jazz is Dead, number 23 from the Jazz is Dead series. The song is Jenny Papu Hobochi. Jenny Papu Robot. I really don't know what that means, but I'm going to be looking that up soon. Before that, we had Carlos Dafé on Jazz is Dead, number 25 in the series. I think the newest of them all, actually. And the song is called Amor Enfeitiçado. And we kicked it all off with Depois da Ponte, Dom Salvador, off of Jazz is Dead, number 24. Then we're going to get into the last record released by the patron saint of the Brazilian Beat Show, the one and only João Donato. The record is called Serotonina, released in 2022. And the song we're going to hear is called Orbita. It's classic João Donato groove with his wonderful vocals. You're listening to the Brazilian Beat.

We were just listening to a song by Mongo Santa Maria, believe it or not. He did a tune on his 1962 album, or it might have come out in 1963, Go Mongo Go. And the song's called Tumba Lele and features the vocals and the percussion of Carmen Costa and José Di Paulo, who I think also plays guitar on that. They were playing on all sorts of records around that time when that first Bossa Nova wave hit, and even Mongo got in on it. But of course, he's got to do a samba, not some lightweight bossa. And before that, of course, we had João Donato with the song Orbita from 2022's album Serotonina, his last. Rest in peace, maestro. We miss you. Now we're getting into a trio of tunes by the Argentinian Gato Barbieri. Firecracker on the saxophone. And he often dabbled in some Brazilian music and also featured Nana Vasconcelos, the legendary Brazilian percussionist, on many of his records, and I believe this one is not an exception. This is the song Bahia, the classic from his 1972 record. Then we're going to get into a Jorge Ben cover, Maria Dominguez, and then even a sort of discified late 70s Caetano Veloso cover of O Dada Gato coming up. The Cat from Argentina on that sax. You're listening to the Brazilian Beat.

And if you ever want to follow along on the socials, you can do that over on Instagram. It's the_ambassador77, or you can find me on Facebook at the Brazilian Beat on KMHD. Thanks.

0: 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I'm a Brazilian musician living in Rio de Janeiro. 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

You're listening to the Brazilian Beat. I'm your host, Alan, the Ambassador Thayer, bringing you the best from Brazil, Bossa Nova, and beyond. And we are listening to Gato Barbieri from his 1978 album, Tropico. This is his take on the Caetano Veloso groover, Odada. And it features the vocals of none other than Sergio Mendes's key vocalist, Lonnie Hall. Before that, we had two other Gato Barbieri tracks. We had Maria Domingas, Jorge Bentune, there with percussion provided by Ayerto from 1973. And then from 1971, we had Bahia with percussion provided by the Brazilian Nana Vasconcelos. After this, we're going to get into a set of songs for Lo Borges, one half of the Clube da Esquina, Corner Club with Milton Nascimento, composer of many beautiful songs, and we're going to try to cover a handful of them here, coming up here on the show. Thanks for tuning in. You're listening to the Brazilian Beat.

before we get to the Lo Borges tribute, I got one more track from the new Sessa record that I gotta sneak in here. It's called Dodoy, and it translates to boo-boo, like, daddy, I got a boo-boo, can you kiss it? And that's the theme of this one, inspired by having a young child. This is Sessa Dodoy from his new album on Mexican Summer, Pequena Vertigem de Amor. You're listening to the Brazilian Beat.

We're listening to another classic composition of Lo Borges from the Clube da Esquina record, Trem Azul, Blue Train, that really sort of captures his melancholic feel in his compositions and lyrics. After that, we're going to get into a group record from, it's credited to Os Borges, of the Borges. They were a big family, and we have the tune Notons de Sempre, which was written by Lo

We're listening to Lo Borges' tune Vento de Mayo, or the Wind of May, May's Wind, from the album Via Láctea, 1979. So a good 7 years after his first solo record. And of course, he'd been working with a lot of different musicians and appeared on the Clube Dasquina number 2 record from the year before. Before that, we had the Noton de Sempre by Os Borges from 1980. And we're going to get into his 1982 record, Moving Cigana, after that. Again, celebrating the life and work of Lo Borges, who recently passed away, one half of the Clube da Esquina, and a legendary composer and performer in his own right, beloved throughout Brazil. You're listening to the Brazilian Beat.

0: Hi, my name is Luciane Dom. I am a singer, songwriter, and producer from Brazil. 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
2: You're tuned to the Brazilian Beat. I'm your host, Alan, the ambassador there, bringing you the best from Brazil, Bossa Nova, and beyond. And we're continuing our celebration of the work of Lo Borges with one of my favorite tunes of his, Clube da Esquina No. 2, done here by a close friend of the group and the musicians, Nana Kaimi, who also recently passed away. And we'll hear more about her in a bit. I want to get to this song from her 1979 record. You're tuned to the Brazilian Beat.

We're listening to Nana Kaimi's version of the Joie de Notre tune Aie from her 1973 album, self-titled Nana Kaimi. It wasn't her first record. Her first one was 6 years earlier, 1967, as sort of a part of the late early MPB scene, back when she was married to Gilberto Gil, which we'll get to in a moment here. Nana Kaimi, born in 1941, passed away just this year in 2025, the sister of Danilo and Dori Kaimi, and the daughter of the legendary Dorival Kaimi, the first family in Brazilian music. Nana Kaimi, a fantastic and emotional vocalist that I've really come to love over the years. This next tune is her take on the Milton Nascimento tune Ponta de Areia from her 1975 album. You're listening to the Brazilian Beat.

You're listening to The Brazilian Beat. Her take on the Milton Nascimento classic Ponta Girea, with vocal support by none other than the author of the song. This is from 1975 and one of my favorite versions of this song. You're listening to The Brazilian Beat.

Here we have Nana Kaimi providing a guest vocal on the track Mentiras, or Lies, from João Donato's 1973 album King e King. They were close, and actually it was Nana Kaimi who suggested that João Donato sing Cala Boca Menino over the groove that became the song of the same title, because that was a song that Dorival Caymmi sang and is often credited to him, Cala Boca Menino. Lots of interconnections here. Before that, we had Milagre, Nana Caymmi with her father, Dorival Caymmi, from 1977. And then we had Ponta Girea, of course, Nana Caymmi, 1975. Before that, we had Acordo Que Eu Quero Ver, a tune by Carlos Da Fé, recorded by Nana Caymmi on her 1975 record. Before that, we had Milagre from her 1977 record with vocals by herself and her father on that one. And before that, Nana Caymmi doing Ponta Girea from her 1975 record. And here we're going to get into an interesting tune. It's by Gal Costa, but it's written by Nana Caymmi with Gilberto Gil from 1967, back when the two were married. Nana Caymmi was Gilberto Gil's first wife, and they composed this beautiful song, Bom Dia, or Good Day, that Gal Costa sung in a song competition in 1967. You're listening to the Brazilian Beat.

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Captain Larry Bob. We're starting our descent to the Big Apple. Current weather is sunny with a guarantee of overindulgence, life-changing experiences, and a kick-ass show. Remember, it's better to have it and not need it than to need it and not have it. You got this, Lawrence.

0: 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Thank you for tuning in on the Luna Terra Show. Those last songs were by your local Idaho artists. The first one was Back Down by Aspect, and the second one was Dream State by Lawrence. Stay tuned, because coming up next is another local artist, Idaho artist, Ada Pro, taking you back to the motherland.
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3: 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Gonna have lots of more music coming up. You know, some from Africa, from India, from all around the world. So stay tuned, all right? Just getting started.

KJJI 97.3 Tropical FM. That last artist was Ada Pearl. I'm going to be finishing off the show with one of your local artists called Afro Zaga. He's actually going to be performing August 30th with some of the others, local artists here, at 3161 East Eustick Road, Suite 110 at 7 p.m. 3161 East Eustick Road, Suite 110 at 7 p.m. Hope to see you all there. Thank you so much for tuning in on the Luna Terra Show. I will see you all again August 31st at 3 p.m. Stay tuned because I'm going to play some Afro Zaga here quite shortly with some other good music too as well. And then I'll be clocking out. Thank you. Have a great rest of the day.